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1: Yeah, it's very broad. I think the musical scene has been developing hugely in past 10 years. So I'm super excited to live at this moment where so many like new bands are forming, you know, young people are starting to make some of their own things. Also quite special is that we have Viljandi Folk Music Festival, which is really popular amongst young people. So you can see almost stadiums full of youngsters, like the audience is 25,000 plus. So we have the possibilities like of, as a contemporary folk musician, to play for really big audiences.
0: Auch vom Viljandi Folk Festival berichtet Mari Kalkun begeistert. Das Festival in der estnischen Stadt Viljandi hat jährlich 25.000, vor allem junge Besucherinnen und Besucher, die dort zum Beispiel Mari Kalkun erleben können.

0: Krieg in der Ukraine und überhaupt Krieg verarbeitet auch Nikolai Gelen, ein in Istanbul lebender experimenteller Vokalist und Autor, der auch unter dem Pseudonym Raining Spiderling agiert. Bei der Tallinn Music Week habe ich sein Album Luna Rising bekommen. Darauf A Cappella-Sprechgesang, elektronisch modifiziert. Die 33 Texte von Raining Spiderling drehen sich um Gefühle und Gedanken zum Thema Krieg. Es geht um Populismus, staatliche Aggression, patriarchale Macht, menschliche Dummheit.
1: When the war ends, a long fence somewhere will mark a frozen conflict or a peace treaty. Teams of builders will gather for a whirlwind of demolition, repair, and reconstruction. All colors will be allowed except red. Red will be banned. We'll pray for the curtailed and memorialize massacre sites and battlegrounds with inscriptions like glory to our martyrs and their sacrifice was not in vain. People will talk to each other again about football and fashion. Hatred will be a stain to be scrubbed away. There will be victory parades, with victors parading their competence. Drawn-out days of reckoning and impossible demands on historians. We'll say again, never again. And institutions will groan as they stumble to the occasion. Measures will be taken that look good on paper, but only as good as the goodwill that enables them.